Never an honest word, but that was when I ruled the world. I'm trying my very best not to ruin all the words, but to strong apology to Coldplay, but I think otherwise it's a good job.

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Suddenly, I heard the plaintive cry of a young Mexican girl.

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Steady mobbing.

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1: You know, I've been trying to get it through this fixed color mind that sometimes your nightmare turns into your dream.

You know, pack you a bag so we can go get away. I know, I know. I adore you too, until the end of time. But check this out. 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